for you. You know that I wanna be good for you, I do. But sometimes someone was bad for me. Sometimes someone was bad, oh, can't you see? I'm just being weak. I think you know that I care for you.

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Cause baby, you and me, we meant to be. You don't question my love, you know it's there. And even if we

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And when things are really tough and they're really rough and nothing's working, but there's something inside of you that says, I just have to follow that. Because you don't know who you're going to be.

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2: 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I'm from the dirty, but that Chico nice. Y'all call it a moment, I call it life.

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0: To the flow now, ooh.
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Drink some margaritas by swinging blue lights. Listen to the mariachi play at midnight. Are you with me? Are you with me?

0: 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Listen to the mariachi play at midnight. Are you with me? Are you with me?
1: Immer noch Musik. Mittendrin in 10 Hits am Stück. Krone Hits.

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1: Ask for money and get advice. Ask for advice, get money twice. I'm from the dirty, but that Chico nice. Y'all call it a moment, I call it life.

Life is one big riddle of the future and what's been. Guess it's the way it goes, and I will never know why you let me go.